That's a fun one, isn't it? The Dance on Number 2 by Mexican composer Arturo Marcus. The Boulder Philharmonic performing in Mackey Auditorium. Michael Butterman directing on CPR Classical's Colorado Spotlight. Now, the latest recording of the Boulder Philharmonic was just released in April. It's music by Cuban composer and pianist Aldo Lopez Gavilan. This is a selection from that album. It's movement 2 from a concerto for clarinet and orchestra by Aldo Lopez Gavilan. Clarinetist Ricardo Morales performs with the Boulder Philharmonic, Michael Butterman directing, on Colorado Spotlight from CPR Classical.

Lopez Gavilan. Clarinetist Ricardo Morales performs with the Boulder Philharmonic, Michael Butterman directing, on Colorado Spotlight from CPR Classical.

album featuring the music of Cuban composer Aldo Lopez Gavilan. This was the ballad from the Concerto for Clarinet and Orchestra by Aldo Lopez Gavilan. It's from that album on Colorado Spotlight. The celebration of Hispanic Heritage Month continues here on CPR Classical with the Natural Tango Orchestra, founded here in the Denver area. They stopped by the CPR Performance Studio a number of years ago and played this, La Cachila, by Argentine composer Eduardo Arolas, on CPR Classical's Colorado Spotlight.

An exclusive recording from the CPR Performance Studio. That is the Natural Tango Orchestra, Orquesta Típica Natural Tango, playing La Cachila by Eduardo Arolas, an Argentine composer. And that's a group that was based in Denver. 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More tomorrow on Spotlight at 9 and 6. And this Saturday, CPR Classical presents Latin Beats at Denver's Betcher Hall. 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

That is called Orb and Scepter by English composer William Walton, the Royal Philharmonic Orchestra, directed by Andre Previn, and some music from a little earlier by Christoph Graupner, a suite, an air, and minuet, played by the Finnish Baroque Orchestra on CPR Classical. This is a pair of Colorado cellists, Matthew Zalkind and Alice Yu, performing a selection from a sonata for two cellos by Jean Barrière on CPR Classical.

0: This is cellist Matthew Zalkins.
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The Can-Can from Orpheus in the Underworld by Jacques Offenbach on CPR Classical. Earlier, a piano etude by a Black American composer who just passed away a couple of years ago, H. Leslie Adams, his etude number 24. And two Colorado cellists a little earlier in the CPR Performance Studio, Matthew Zalkind and Alice Yu, performing a selection from a sonata by Jean Berrier. You're with CPR Classical. A Mozart violin concerto that is packed full of his melodic creativity is coming up in about 10 minutes at 7 o'clock, along with some background from retired host Charlie Sampson. I'm Patty Painter Wakefield. This is from Peter Tchaikovsky's Symphony No. 6, the Pathétique. It's the second movement, performed here by the London Philharmonic Orchestra on CPR Classical.

0: The second movement of the Pathetique Symphony by Peter Tchaikovsky, that's his Symphony No. 6, the London Philharmonic Orchestra on CPR Classical. I hope you have a wonderful evening. Stay tuned for some music by Mozart, his Violin Concerto No. 1.
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5: Welcome to Charlie Chats, each night at 7 on CPR Classical, when Colorado's patriarch of classical music tells another fascinating story about a piece you love. 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
6: Here's what Mozart's father once said to his son: "You have no idea how well you play the violin. If only you would do yourself justice and play with boldness, spirit, and fire, you'd be the first violinist in Europe." And even Mozart himself reported that his playing of one of his own concertos went like oil. "Everyone praised my beautiful, pure tone." Mozart's probably best known as a composer, but then next best known as a pianist, but he played the violin and also the viola in string quartet performances. So in a period of some 9 months in 1775, he wrote 5 violin concertos. Alfred Einstein, who wrote a significant book on Mozart, says that this first concerto, every measure is alive. In fact, there is a surfeit of thematic material. And another writer says that in most of these violin concertos of Mozart's, beautiful melodies evolved with too much spontaneous rapidity for him to have been overly concerned with extracting the ultimate amount of flavor from any one of them. Mozart's creative genius was truly at a fever pitch.
0: This is violinist Gil Shaham with the SWR Symphony Orchestra, Nicholas McGeegan directing the Violin Concerto No. 1 by Wolfgang Amadeus Mozart on CPR Classical.

0: Violin Concerto No. 1 by Wolfgang Amadeus Mozart. 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